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They are not on scene, unknown if they're responding. It's rescue 2 by radio, 251 Main Street, Zinni House, Perta State Police for an eval, 2010. To your responding at 2010.

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Station 1257, Mater 1, CCK. It's on the 285 Turner Cove Way for a called-in fire alarm. No residents on scene. Stations 1257 and Mater 1, CCK. It's on the 285.

requested dispatch attention to Hope Valley Ambulance responding to 1 Preserve Boulevard by the event barn outside. A 50-year-old female choking. That's Hope Valley Ambulance responding to 1 Preserve Boulevard, the event barn outside. 50-year-old female choking, 2054.

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It's an air-story wood structure. Occupied, number shown side of the investigation. Chances of spot arrival.

0: 313-300. 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

Star Drive, a 91-year-old female, previous leg injury. She now has a fever. That's 10 Hespar Drive, 91-year-old female, previous leg injury. She now has a fever, 2015.

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Charlestown Dispatch. Attention, the Charlestown Ambulance. You'll be responding to 7 Kilburn Street for a 78-year-old male with Parkinson's complaining of tongue swollen and general weakness. Again, that's Charlestown Dispatch. Attention, the Charlestown Ambulance. Responding to 7 Kilburn Street for a 78-year-old male, tongue swollen, general weakness, and Parkinson's. 2248.

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0: Dispatch, attention to Charleston Ambulance. You'll be responding 19 Island View Way. Meet the police on scene for a male in need of detox. And that's Charleston Dispatch, attention to Charleston Ambulance. Responding to 19 Island View Way for a male in need of detox. Meet the police on scene. 2335.
1: Copy.

respond at 21 Lester Avenue, apartment 2, a medical alarm, no response. That's a hot response, 21 Lester Avenue, apartment 2, a medical alarm, no response, 2337.

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cold response, 119 Elm Ridge Road, an 82-year-old male, nauseous. That's a cold response, 119 Elm Ridge Road, an 82-year-old male, nauseous. 1211.

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Dispatching Engine 1 Rescue on meet PD on scene, 127 Boone Street. It's going to be for a male with a facial laceration. Again, that's Engine 1 Rescue on meet PD on scene, 127 Boone Street. It's going to be for a checkup of a male with a facial laceration. Henry, dispatch 106.

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and that's Engine 3 Rescue 2 to 5 Mitchell Road, 27-year-old female, intoxicated, vomiting, time of dispatch, 108.

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Dispatching Engine 1 Rescue on 65 Narragansett Ave. It's going to be for a 30-year-old male, allergic reaction to peanut butter. Again, that's Engine 1 Rescue on Medical 65 Narragansett Ave. It's going to be for a 30-year-old male, allergic reaction to peanut butter. Time your dispatch 242.

0: you'll be calling the North Stonington Ambulance. Roger. Ambulance 551. Patient's right outside in the motor vehicle with the mother.
1: We are currently with the patient.
0: With the patient. Thank you.
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0: 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May the force be with you.
2: Do you need another medic, sir?
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to it.

0: Standby for dispatch, gate lockout. Dispatching engine 1 alongside T-137, Boston Neck Road. It's going to be the Dunes Club in the pack lot for a vehicle lockout. It's going to be a white Toyota Tacoma. Again, that is engine 1, respond with PD. 137 Boston Neck Road is going to be the Dunes Club in the back parking lot for a vehicle lockout, a white Toyota Tacoma. Send your dispatch 331.
1: Engine 1, Summerlin.
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0: Do you know if Trey is still as well?
1: Response.

Westview Ascension, Central Hope Valley Ambulance, responding to 1 Old Depot Road. A 66-year-old female says she has numbness all over. Central Hope Valley Ambulance responding to 1 Old Depot Road. A 66-year-old female says she has numbness all over. 445.

213.

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Unit Best Sensors, Dunsmore Fire Department, responding to 46 Haversham Road, a residential fire alarm. That's Dunsmore Fire Department responding to 46 Haversham Road, a residential fire alarm, 557.

Battle Duty Crew, 122 Cross Street, the Babcock Village, Unit Charlie 108, a medical alert alarm, no response. That's 122 Cross Street, Babcock Village, Unit Charlie 108, medical alarm, no response, 6 o'clock.

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0: attention to the area of the Aquastar Inn and Chamberway. PD is reporting mulch is smoking. The 7th Point Fire Department responding to the area of the Aquastar Inn and Chamberway. PD is reporting mulch is smoking. 635.
1: Received. 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

Rescue 2. Rescue 2, respond to 190-190 Liberty Road. It's going to be 46-year-old female, elevated heart rate. It's repeating rescue, respond. To number 190 Liberty Road. It's going to be for 46-year-old female, elevated heart rate. Time is 0703. Rescue 2 responding. Rescue 2, you're on the line.

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Station T, attention the Quonset Fire Department. R1 response, hot with to number 7 Mythic Point Lane, 74-year-old female, chest pains, difficulty breathing. Again, that's an R1 response, hot with to number 7 Mythic Point Lane for a 74-year-old female, chest pains, difficulty breathing. Time now, 7:40.

KCT with a second tone for the Quambog Fire Department. R1 response, hot with number 7, Mystic Point Lane, 74-year-old female, chest pains, difficulty breathing. Again, that is a second tone for the Quambog Fire Department. To number 7, Mystic Point Lane, 74-year-old female, chest pains, difficulty breathing. Time now, 7:42.

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And it is session 26.

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0: 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A subject fallen in the third floor bathroom. Forcible entry will be needed into the bathroom. So Westerly Fire Department, Westerly Ambulance Available Duty Crew. Roger Williams Inn, 59 Granite Street, and third floor bathroom. 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
2: 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Thirty-four is responding.
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0: Morning, Cranston. East Providence.
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0: 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Johnston?
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5: 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North Providence and Pawtucket, loud and clear.
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0: 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We're responding 3983, it's 3983 Old Post Road, Dunkin' Donuts, for a smoke alarm activation due to an oven malfunction. Again, that's Charlestown Dispatch, Simpson, Charlestown Fire District. 3983 Old Post Road, Dunkin'. Smoke alarm activation due to oven malfunction. 820.
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3: Greenwich accident? 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
1: Passenger 603.

neurological disorder, fallen yesterday, now having issues with his shoulder and lethargic. And that's Engine 3 and Rescue 1, 26th Withington, 72-year-old male with a progressive neurological disorder, fallen yesterday, now having problems with his shoulder and lethargic. Now you're dispatch 945.

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A female fallen last night, possible with assist. 107 Brookside Lane, apartment 3, cold to Fox Truck, 10:05.

0: for an overturned trailer. Fluid cleanup. 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Fluid cleanup. Time to dispatch is 10:06.
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1: You guys, Engine 4. 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You're clear.

at 48 through 52 Bay Street. And fire alarm activation. Call comes to New England Security. The Watch Hill Fire Department responding at 48 through 52 Bay Street. Alarm company reporting a fire alarm activation. 1101, you're tied up.

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This rescue on engine one. 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

0: Buffalo Dispatch, attention to the Mesquite Fire Department. Receiving box number 2023 for the Windjammer, 321 Atlantic Avenue. Box alarm from Squamish Fire, box number 2023 for the Windjammer, 321 Atlantic Avenue. 1204, your time out.
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0: westerly from 201. One truck under caution. 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

the Pawcatuck Fire Department. Responding in the Pawcatuck River behind Shoreline Stone, number 12, Alice Corps. Calling the station to report a canoe overturned yesterday. Caller now calling concerned because he didn't know if anybody was in the canoe. The Pawcatuck Fire Department behind Shoreline Stone, 12 Alice Corps in the Pawcatuck River. Report of a canoe that was overturned yesterday. Caller now called today, questioning whether it was occupied. 1211 timeout.

0: 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That was the Stillman Avenue Bridge, correct?
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Rescue 2, engine 1, respond to 33 Major Arnold Road, for a 78-year-old female, fallen with a left leg injury. She's unable to ambulate.

0: 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I'm surprised it's not 17.
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0: 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Rescue One, Engine 3 and Rescue One, respond to Cumberland Farms, Boston Neck Road, meet police on the scene, all being checked in the mail. And that's Engine 3 and Rescue One, respond to Cumberland Farms, Boston Neck Road, meet police on scene, all being checked in the mail. 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
2: Right now, bring 47 under caution. We're not seeing anything up here. Can't seem to get in touch with anybody from Overton.

0: Steve Donaldson. T-40 or 48. First station data caller can be there in about 10 minutes. Apparently stated that he saw it yesterday and was thinking about it today, whether he should call or not.
1: Yeah, so we'll see what's going on. I don't think it's as reported.
0: T-47 responding on the caution, 1225.

0: 40, 40. I don't see anything down here.
1: We'll wait till the call gets here and then go from there.

0: dispatch. The caller showed up, pointed out where they thought the canoe was. We're going to relocate to White Rock, down by Westcom.
1: Received.

0: check with the Westerly duty chief and see if they have access to the river from the gravel bank on their site.
1: Contact, I believe it's car 34 this weekend. Dispatch, car 34.

0: dispatch.
1: 40 per 394. The closest access they're going to have is from the soccer fields between the Stillman Avenue Bridge and White Rock.
2: Well, if that's the case, they can come right to Westcon and we'll put the boat in right there.
1: Receive. Off and dispatched.

Ducks and the Westerly Fire Department. Responding in the Pawk Duck River, just north of the White Rock Road Bridge. Pawk Duck Fire is on scene, investigating a canoe that was overturned yesterday. The Westerly Fire Department responding in the Pawk Duck River, just north of the Stillmanat, correction, the White Rock Road Bridge. Pawk Duck's on scene. The canoe that was overturned yesterday. Per T-40, you can watch the boat from Westcon off of White Rock. 1246.

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1: Bridging car 34. T-40 is the contact with Walk Talk on the scene there.
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1: Bridging car 32.
0: 34 copies. Are they staging in the Westcon area?
1: I believe so. I put the CAD at the intersection of White Rock Road and Armada Avenue just over the bridge.

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0: dispatch squad in Special Heights is going to handle the call. Go ahead. Can you say anything from your location?
1: By the Gift Emporium on the fairgrounds, female party in Caesar.
2: Yeah, receive. We have fire and EMS responding to that.
1: Message received.

0: And the 1084 Boston Man Road, meet with police on scene for an audible alarm. I believe it's going to be a smoke detector sounding. No smoke or fire. And then 3, respond to 1084 Boston Neck Road. Meet with police on scene for an audible alarm. I believe it's going to be a smoke detector sounding. No smoke or fire. I'm going to dispatch 52.
1: Yeah, I got the guys for the suits with me.

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1: Special hazard under caution. On the air for fuel.
2: Three forty-three. I'll stand by 48 strapped with the chainsaw.

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0: 40 to 48. 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I can see it from here.
1: Yeah, Roger. Are you all by the big tank?
0: That's correct. 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
2: Squad 3, Marine 30.
0: Tell Wesley to hold on putting the boat in. I don't think we're gonna need it.
3: 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Go ahead.
2: Chief, if you're all set, I'll stay available to take anything else if something should come in. 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
4: 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The troop has been notified also.

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1: Roger, Carl, 34. Roger, 395.
2: Seizure against the second tone person with an ambulance. 95 northbound on exit 92 for a person in seizure. We need an EMR driver to pick up the rig and meet SA2. Second tone, 1257.

0: proficiency to essay two. They continued on and went to the truck stop, and QV's been notified for services.
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0: dispatch to T3. 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North Stonington has been dispatched to truck stop.
1: That way until we get confirmation that somebody's out with the station.
0: Message received.

0: for you just that the news out of the water. It doesn't appear to be anybody around here.
1: Denver.
2: See, there's no number on the building, but it appears to be apartment number 15. It does not appear to be occupied at this time.
1: 10-4, my officer is going to stand by for the homeowner. Pointed out.
3: There's conflicting reports whether or not the patient's at the truck stop. There is Wickedy-Quocken route to I-95 where the patient originally was. So let us know if you do make patient contact.
4: Okay, we'll do.

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1: That's a negative. I'm already out.

0: Charlestown Dispatch, Central and Charlestown Ambulance. 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
1: Do you have a second crew available? 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Hope Valley Ambulance is requesting standby for several incidents at the fair.

0: clarify, how many I numbers do you need total? 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
1: I need just that one for right now, and I will keep you advised on the rest.
0: Message received.
1: That I number from 4312, they'll be transporting momentarily to Westerly.
0: Received.

0: Charlestown, call 701 responding.
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0: It's going to be 101 Providence Street, Bravo. For smoke coming out of the oven, no fire.
1: Who do you use this?
0: Pardon, so this is Melville, Massachusetts.
1: Received.

turn to the Ashway ambulance, say Full Cruise is 75-75 Narragansett Way. A 79-year-old male, difficulty breathing, ultramental status, recent history assessment. The Ashway ambulance, say Full Cruise needed 75 Narragansett Way. Available contact dispatch 1527.

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Dispatching Engine 2, respond back to the area of the overturned tractor trailer. 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Again, this Engine 2, respond back over to the overturned tractor trailer to help block off traffic. 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
1: They're gonna have to use very, very tight driveway all the way to the back.

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Assist rescue on scene with lifting. The Ashaway Fire Department, 75 Narragansett Way. Assist 842 on scene with lifting. 1543.

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0: that one up on the hill there, straight ahead of you. That's Ryan's truck right there.
1: Yeah, you're definitely not going to make it. I don't know. You send your manpower with me.
2: Rough fire was that night.
1: Right, is it out in the woods to the left of your truck?
2: See the woods where my truck is. Just keep walking. End up running to the left.
1: All right, we see 402 to West. I'm on the scene.

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1: Dispatching Rescue 2, respond down to the tractor trailer accident to assist with traffic. I'm going to Rescue 2 to the accident to assist with traffic. 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
0: 4 for 82 is going to be underway. Crew at 3 to area for a report of a vessel running around.
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1: Can you guys head down on the air with the pickup, please?
0: Received.
2: Received. What information do they give you as to their location?
3: They were off of Oakland Beach. 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No water coming on the boat as of yet.
2: Received. Area of Oakland Beach. Got it.

0: 402-400. 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
1: All right, Marine 1 at Metro.
2: Go ahead, Marine 1.
1: I've been flying in the area. What description on the vessel?
2: It is, I'll try to call back.
1: Where is it?
3: Do you want it to pick up or just the guys?
0: As soon as they can get down here. The quicker the better.

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1: East Greenwich, Green 1, go ahead.
0: If you can you contact CETO? It appears they're towing a sailboat. Looking to see if that's our incident.
2: Take a left, the last driveway. Received.

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1: Defense Marine 1.
0: EZ Marine, you're not sure, but I thought it was a good one. If you could get on me to confirm their names.
1: Repeat, yeah, we're heading that one option very shallow over there. We're blazing our weapon.
0: We're just having Rocky for you, so we're going to get you with us.
1: Repeat, yeah, we have ideas. We'll keep you involved.

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0: Hogger out there on channel 16. They made contact with the CC vessel on scene. That vessel's under tow, not in distress. All assets can return to service.
1: Message received.
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1: You calling 842?

0: 342-402.
1: Yeah, roger. You guys all set with the fire department?
0: Yeah, affirmative.

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1: Yeah, can you send somebody over here to back me in, please?

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Dispatching Engine 1, Rescue 1, Medical. Scarborough State Beach, going to be near the South Pavilion at Chair 10 for a 43-year-old male having a seizure. He's going to be with lifeguards. Again, that's Engine 1, Rescue 1, Medical. 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Going to be for a 43-year-old male having a seizure. Time for your dispatch, 1647.

0: 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Do you want me to head to the scene?
1: Bring it up, you're good.

0: Engine 3, stand by for dispatch investigation. Dispatching Engine 3 to 354 South Pier Road, the North Villa Department, on the second floor. The units on this floor are reporting a smell of gas, unknown source. Again, it's going to be Engine 3 investigation to 354 South Pier Road, the North Villa Department. It's going to be for a smell of gas on the second floor in the apartment. Time of your dispatch, 1652.
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County Fire Department. Special Hazards 900 requested to respond. 7 Thomas Lane, investigate an issue with a propane stove. 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
0: 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You can clear the call.
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0: And you want page lunch?
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0: Can you release the docile?
1: Yes, please.

0: Sorry, Engine 1. Could you repeat that, please?
1: Yeah, you can stay by headquarters. We'll do a quick turnaround at the hospital.
0: Thank you.

0: Jan to 3.
1: K-11, they had a small gas leak coming from their stove. Stove has been shut off. They've been advised to contact property management to rectify the situation or in service returning.
2: 10-4.

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1: I'm on 651. 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
1: 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They're going to Westerly?
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0: 651 to QV. It's going to be a missed intercept. We're already almost turning on to West Broad Street.
1: Steve, ambulance 651 reporting a missed intercept. Attention medic 15. Cancel the thing.

Valley ambulance, St. Cruz, needed 215 James Trail, 70-year-old female, dizziness, nausea. St. Cruz, needed Pearl Valley ambulance, 215 James Trail, a 70-year-old female complaining of dizziness and nausea. 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

0: southbound 651 off at Westerly.
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1: They stated they were just at the entrance to the marina on the opposite side of the Red Bowie location.

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0: Sir, I've attempted to contact them 2 times, left messages. Their name of the boat is the On Call. It's a green 28-foot sailboat. They would attempt contact and advise them.
1: 3C, we're almost out there. I believe we see them.

0: 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We're off with that sailboat. I'll give you a foot.
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0: East Branch, Marine 1 to Metro. If you advise, that sailboat currently has sea tow coming out. 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
1: Roger, so that's for assistance. Okay.
2: One here,

her after a recent brain stent. Again, that's Charles on dispatch, and from the Charles on ambulance, number 91 Burgerville Road, 51-year-old female with a fever after a recent brain stent, 18 phone.

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0: nine.

0: 19-2's responding.
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Charles 7 dispatch, I'll be attempting telegrams, monitors, and receivers for the Charles 7 ambulance rescue service. 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

for 148 Atlantic Avenue, behind Sandy's Lighthouse. Meet the police, ETOH mail. That's behind 148 Atlantic Avenue, 1914.

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0: 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Hot in the pocket truck, 46 Mary Hall Road, 1918.
1: 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Troopy has already handled it.

0: Is this Funnels?
1: Pursuit 5-2. From Station T, they're stating extra manpower may be needed. Would you like the fire department out?
0: That's affirmative, please.

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The ambulance responding, a female party fallen with a hip injury. Additional manpower may be needed. Wickedy Quok Fire to 46 Mary Hall Road along with Westerly Ambulance. A female fallen in the basement with a hip injury. Manpower may be needed. 1920 WNX 8765.

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0: 1, stand by for dispatch medical. One, 49 Pontiac Road. It's going to be for a checkup on a 3-year-old that wandered into a hornet's nest and was stung multiple times. He is conscious, he is breathing, and the parents are not aware if he's allergic or not. Again, that's Engine 3, Rescue 1, 49 Pontiac Road. It's going to be for a 3-year-old that wandered into a hornet's nest and was stung multiple times. He's conscious, breathing, parents are not aware if he's allergic or not. Time of your dispatch, 1934.
1: Engine 451 responded.

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Riverboat inbound. Water moving. Truck ahead. With the paramedic, 191 Middle Bridge. Correction, 191 Riverside. Riverboat inbound.

Accident number one, fire. Rescue two. Number 42, Hemlock Drive. From the caller stated there was a pan on fire on the stove. Fire is out. House is charged with smoke. It's accident number one, fire, along with rescue two. Number 42, Hemlock Drive. In the Cedar Grove flat. It's going to be for a pan that was on fire on the stove. From the call, fire is out. However, the house is charged with smoke. 1950.

0: 32 responding.
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0: Oui, je vois. Oui, je vois.
1: Chief Boyer responding 2001.